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16: I'm Kurt Sanderson with your Saskatoon weather tonight. Cloudy with a 60% chance of showers, risk of a thunderstorm, wind northeast at 30, gusting to 50 and a low of 14, Monday, a mix of sun and cloud, a 30% chance of showers in the afternoon with a risk of a thunderstorm, wind northeast at 20 and a high of 21. Tuesday, cloudy with a 60% chance of showers and a high of 20 degrees. And Wednesday, a mix of sun and cloud and a high of 24.
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4: I'm Kurt Sanderson with your Saskatoon weather tonight. Cloudy with a 60% chance of showers. Risk of a thunderstorm. Wind northeast at 30, gusting to 50 in a low of 14. Monday, a mix of sun and cloud, a 30% chance of showers in the afternoon with a risk of a thunderstorm, wind northeast at 20 and a high of 21. Tuesday, cloudy with a 60% chance of showers and a high of 20 degrees. And Wednesday, a mix of sun and cloud and a high of 24.
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14: I'm Kurt Sanderson with your Saskatoon weather tonight. Cloudy with a 60% chance of showers. Risk of a thunderstorm. Wind northeast at 30, gusting to 50 and a low of 14. Monday, a mix of sun and cloud. A 30% chance of showers in the afternoon with a risk of a thunderstorm. Wind northeast at 20 and a high of 21. Tuesday, cloudy with a 60% chance of showers and a high of 20 degrees. And Wednesday, a mix of sun and cloud and a high of 24.
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15: I'm Kurt Sanderson with your Saskatoon weather tonight. Cloudy with a 60% chance of showers.
0: Risk of a thunderstorm. Wind northeast at 30, gusting to 50 and a low of 14. Monday, a mix of sun and cloud. A 30% chance of showers in the afternoon with a risk of a thunderstorm. Wind northeast at 20 and a high of 21. Tuesday, cloudy with a 60% chance of showers and a high of 20 degrees. And Wednesday, a mix of sun and cloud and a high of 24. Back in
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24: I'm Kurt Sanderson with your Saskatoon weather tonight. Cloudy with a 60% chance of showers. Risk of a thunderstorm. Wind northeast at 30, gusting to 50 and a low of 14. Monday, a mix of sun and cloud, a 30% chance of showers in the afternoon with a risk of a thunderstorm, wind northeast at 20 and a high of 21. Tuesday, cloudy with a 60% chance of showers and a high of 20 degrees. And Wednesday, a mix of sun and cloud and a high of 24.
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14: I'm Kurt Sanderson with your Saskatoon weather tonight. Cloudy with a 60% chance of showers. Risk of a thunderstorm. Wind northeast at 30, gusting to 50 and a low of 14. Monday, a mix of sun and cloud. A 30% chance of showers in the afternoon with a risk of a thunderstorm. Wind northeast at 20 and a high of 21. Tuesday, cloudy with a 60% chance of showers and a high of 20 degrees. And Wednesday, a mix of sun and cloud and a high of 24.
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5: This week on Crime Stoppers Unmasked. We're asking for the public's help in identifying two suspects in an unprovoked bear spray assault on Saskatoon Transit. On June 10th, 2026, the two suspects boarded the bus in the downtown terminal and refused to pay their fares when requested by the driver. They made their way to the back of the bus, which was headed towards 8th Street. As the bus approaches 8th Street and Cumberland Avenue, an older male is bear sprayed at the back of the bus, causing numerous riders at the back to be hit as well. The suspect then sprays the victim two more times before exiting the bus and leaving the scene in an unknown direction. This resulted in the entire bus having to be evacuated and taken out of service. Suspect 1 is described as a male in his late teens or early 20s. He's wearing a black Crook and Castles hoodie, red shorts that go past the knees, a black New York Yankees ball cap with a name written in white lettering on the right side along with a heart, and his hair is shoulder length. Suspect 2 is a male in his late 40s or 50s, backwards ball cap with red lettering and a white symbol, black hoodie, blue jeans, had a mustache, white runners, and a thin build. You can also watch for photos and videos of the suspects on Facebook, Instagram, and our homepage. Do you have information about this crime or who is responsible? 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The tips are completely anonymous. We don't want your name. We just want your assistance. Saskatoon Crime Stoppers. Do your part to stop crime in our community.
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12: I'm Kurt Sanderson with your Saskatoon weather tonight. Cloudy with a 60% chance of showers. Risk of a thunderstorm. Wind northeast at 30, gusting to 50 in a low of 14. Monday, a mix of sun and cloud. A 30% chance of showers in the afternoon with a risk of a thunderstorm. Wind northeast at 20 and a high of 21. Tuesday, cloudy with a 60% chance of showers and a high of 20 degrees. And Wednesday, a mix of sun and cloud and a high of 24.
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14: I'm Kurt Sanderson with your Saskatoon weather tonight. Cloudy with a 60% chance of showers. Risk of a thunderstorm. Wind northeast at 30, gusting to 50 in a low of 14. Monday, a mix of sun and cloud, a 30% chance of showers in the afternoon with a risk of a thunderstorm, wind northeast at 20 and a high of 21. Tuesday, cloudy with a 60% chance of showers and a high of 20 degrees. And Wednesday, a mix of sun and cloud and a high of 24.
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12: I'm Kurt Sanderson with your Saskatoon weather tonight. Cloudy with a 60% chance of showers, risk of a thunderstorm, wind northeast at 30, gusting to 50 and a low of 14. Monday, a mix of sun and cloud, a 30% chance of showers in the afternoon with a risk of a thunderstorm, wind northeast at 20 and a high of 21. Tuesday, cloudy with a 60% chance of showers and a high of 20 degrees. And Wednesday, a mix of sun and cloud and a high of 24.
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18: I'm Kurt Sanderson with your Saskatoon weather tonight. Cloudy with a 60% chance of showers. Risk of a thunderstorm. Wind northeast at 30, gusting to 50 and a low of 14. Monday, a mix of sun and cloud. A 30% chance of showers in the afternoon with a risk of a thunderstorm. Wind northeast at 20 and a high of 21. Tuesday, cloudy with a 60% chance of showers and a high of 20 degrees. And Wednesday, a mix of sun and cloud and a high of 24. 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
12: I'm Kurt Sanderson with your Saskatoon weather tonight. Cloudy with a 60% chance of showers. Risk of a thunderstorm. Wind northeast at 30, gusting to 50 and a low of 14. Monday, a mix of sun and cloud. A 30% chance of showers in the afternoon with a risk of a thunderstorm. Wind northeast at 20 and a high of 21. Tuesday, cloudy with a 60% chance of showers and a high of 20 degrees. And Wednesday, a mix of sun and cloud and a high of 24.
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11: I'm Kurt Sanderson with your Saskatoon weather tonight. Cloudy with a 60% chance of showers, risk of a thunderstorm, wind northeast at 30, gusting to 50 and a low of 14. Monday, a mix of sun and cloud, a 30% chance of showers in the afternoon with a risk of a thunderstorm, wind northeast at 20 and a high of 21. Tuesday, cloudy with a 60% chance of showers and a high of 20 degrees. And Wednesday, a mix of sun and cloud and a high of 24.
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3: This week on Crime Stoppers Unmasked, we're asking for the public's help on identifying two suspects in an unprovoked bear spray assault on Saskatoon Transit. On June 10th, 2026, the two suspects boarded the bus in the downtown terminal and refused to pay their fares when requested by the driver. They made their way to the back of the bus, which was headed towards 8th Street. As the bus approaches 8th Street and Cumberland Avenue, an older male is bear sprayed at the back of the bus, causing numerous riders at the back to be hit as well. The suspect then sprays the victim two more times before exiting the bus and leaving the scene in an unknown direction. This resulted in the entire bus having to be evacuated and taken out of service. Suspect 1 is described as a male in his late teens or early 20s. He's wearing a black Crook and Castles hoodie, red shorts that go past the knees, a black New York Yankees ball cap with a name written in white lettering on the right side along with a heart, and his hair is shoulder length. Suspect 2 is a male in his late 40s or 50s, backwards ball cap with red lettering and a white symbol, black hoodie, blue jeans, had a mustache, white runners, and a thin build. You can also watch for photos and videos of the suspects on Facebook, Instagram, and our homepage. Do you have information about this crime or who is responsible? If so, please give us a call at 1-800-222-8477, or you can leave a tip online at SaskatoonCrimeStoppers.com. We pay cash rewards of up to $2,000 for information that leads to an arrest. The tips are completely anonymous. We don't want your name. We just want your assistance. Saskatoon Crime Stoppers. Do your part to stop crime in our community.
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5: This week on Crime Stoppers Unmasked, we're asking for the public's help in identifying two suspects in an unprovoked bear spray assault on Saskatoon Transit. On June 10th, 2026, the two suspects boarded the bus in the downtown terminal and refused to pay their fares when requested by the driver. They made their way to the back of the bus, which was headed towards 8th Street. As the bus approaches 8th Street and Cumberland Avenue, an older male is bear sprayed at the back of the bus, causing numerous riders at the back to be hit as well. The suspect then sprays the victim two more times before exiting the bus and leaving the scene in an unknown direction. This resulted in the entire bus having to be evacuated and taken out of service. Suspect 1 is described as a male in his late teens or early 20s. He's wearing a black Crook and Castles hoodie, red shorts that go past the knees, a black New York Yankees ball cap with a name written in white lettering on the right side along with a heart, and his hair is shoulder length. Suspect 2 is a male in his late 40s or 50s, backwards ball cap with red lettering and a white symbol, black hoodie, blue jeans, had a mustache, white runners, and a thin build. You can also watch for photos and videos of the suspects on Facebook, Instagram, and our homepage. Do you have information about this crime or who is responsible? 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We pay cash rewards of up to $2,000 for information that leads to an arrest. The tips are completely anonymous. We don't want your name, we just want your assistance. Saskatoon Crime Stoppers. 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
1: Good morning. This is your news for Monday, June 29th. The city of Saskatoon is partnering with SRITA to help local businesses navigate growth. SRITA's Director of Business Expansion, Ashley Dean, says Gateway gives businesses a single point of contact for all their development needs, reducing red tape and avoiding miscommunications. And for successful applicants, SRITA will conduct a discovery call to collect their details and put forward an information package to the city, collect feedback from the impacted departments, and help the business obtain all the required permits. She adds that the service was a direct response to a call for help from the business community. University Bridge is on track to reopen this week after 3 months of construction, and the Link project is experiencing some unexpected delays. University Bridge and College Drive at Clarence Avenue is expected to have two-way traffic with one lane in each direction open this week. The work on College as part of the Link project has experienced some early-stage delays because of weather, utility relocations, and the unexpected

0: Crush It tastes like victory.
1: Introducing the new Crush It Hard Iced Tea from the makers of Provincial Vodka.
0: You fit Crush It Hard Iced Tea.
2: Oh, Canada scores the game's lone goal in stoppage time, my heart. The 92nd minute, they beat South Africa 1-0 and advanced to the final 16. What? They'll now play either the Netherlands or Morocco. That game will be Saturday. Now local, and despite the forecast, Barrie's got in a couple of games at Cairns Field this weekend. Saskatoon extending their win streak to 7. They bounced Weyburn Saturday. Moose Jaw 10-2 yesterday. We now lead the division. We're 17-6. We play Brooks tomorrow and Wednesday. In the bigs, Jays lost for a 6th straight game. They were swept by the Rangers. Ugh. Riders kept Argos QB Chad Kelly under 400 yards passing, which was the goal, but Toronto still found plenty of offense in the end. They beat the Riders 40-34. Green and White suffered their first loss on the year. They also lost Sam Emelis to injury. He got put in to do returns. Okay. Shout out Saskatoon Valkyries, WWCFL champs for a 6th straight year, all over the Edmonton Arctic Pride. Look at this one, 40-7. Never a doubt there. NHL draft, Leafs get McKenna first. The Blades had several picks, though. Both Zach Olsen and Cooper Williams will join him in Toronto. Braden Klimke went to the Habs. Finally, Mamba lost 105-103. That's the latest from the wide world of sports.
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5: Well, it's not going to be dry, that's for sure. Showers today, showers overnight tonight, showers tomorrow, and probably some showers on Wednesday. It's going to be a rainy week, friends. Literally every single day this week, we're probably going to be seeing some showers. Like 60% chance across the board. It's sit in the garage and watch the rain, maybe a thunderstorm kind of weather out there. 15 degrees, lightly raining and cloudy right now in Saskatoon.
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morning, friends. 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Thanks so much for listening to the Clayton Croker Show. I'm back after a week off. I forget what all these buttons doing here. Should be a blooper-filled show. Probably just going to run the football today. Got an awesome contest coming up a little bit later. Details on that in a bit.

0: It is rubber boot season in Saskatoon. It is wet out there. Puddles galore everywhere. If you're a toddler parent, this is awesome right here. Hey, just a playground everywhere. Jumping in puddles. My kids love jumping in puddles. Toothpick racing as well. Don't forget about toothpick racing. Just trying to be glass half full thinking, because sometimes when it gets rainy like this for a bunch of days in a row, tough being a toddler parent. Running out of things to do. They get bored of the Play-Doh. They get bored of drawing stuff, right? So, yeah, it's not going to stop. It's going to be rainy all week, so keep those rubber boots dry, all right? Keep those everything dry. It's just going to be... it's going to be a nightmare, parents. It's going to be a nightmare this rainy week. Just a heads up. Big shout out to everyone at the Living Skies Music Festival. Speaking of the rain, by the way, seeing some photos from the weekend, it was super muddy. That didn't let the organizers, the volunteers, the crowd, that didn't let them get them down. It was an awesome weekend out there. Big shout out to everyone involved.
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Hey, thanks for listening to the Clayton Croker Show. Happy Monday, friends. I'm a big TV guy. Love watching new TV shows, old TV shows, all TV shows. My favorite show right now, I don't know about you guys, my favorite show is the radar on my phone. Like the weather radar on the weather app on my phone. Favorite TV show right now. Oh my God, exhilarating. Talk about drama. Sometimes the blue goes to purple and it's like, oh boy. And then the purple will go to yellow and it's like, now we mean business. Drama galore. Doesn't get much better than watching the radar on the weather app just over and over and over and over again. Oh, it's a rerun. It's always a rerun. You're just watching the same thing like 25 times. Love the radar.

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9: Good morning. This is your news for Monday, June 29th. The city of Saskatoon is partnering with Srita to help local businesses navigate growth. Srita's director of business expansion, Ashley Dean, says Gateway gives businesses a single point of contact for all their development needs, reducing red tape and avoiding miscommunications. And for successful applicants, Srita will conduct a discovery call to collect their details and put forward an information package to the city, collect feedback from the impacted departments, and help the business obtain all the required permits. She adds that the service was a direct response to a call for help from the business community. University Bridge is on track to reopen this week after 3 months of construction, and the Link project is experiencing some unexpected delays. University Bridge and College Drive at Clarence Avenue is expected to have two-way traffic with one lane in each direction open this week. The work on College as part of the Link project has experienced some early-stage delays because of weather, utility relocations, and the unexpected discovery and removal of legacy underground infrastructure, including former building foundations, basements, and historic trolley rails within the roadway. The next phase of the downtown water main lining and infrastructure renewal project begins this week. Crews will begin replacing the water main on 4th Avenue between 24th and 25th Streets. The intersections at 4th and 24th will be closed for around 3 weeks. Starting this week, additional evening appointments and newly introduced Saturday clinics will be available for families in the Saskatoon area. This is for Child Health Clinic Services. In a news release, the SHA says these additional clinic hours provide families with greater flexibility and help ensure that more children receive their vaccines on schedule. I'm Venice Ferguson, and that's your news.
10: Good morning, I'm Gregor. We'll get to that emotional soccer match for Canada in a second, but first, let's go to Cairns. And despite all the rain on the weekend, Barrie squeezed in a couple of games and got two more wins. In fact, they're now on a seven-game heater. Off today, they'll play Brooks tomorrow and Wednesday. Still local, Riders lost for the first time this season. The Toronto Argonauts, too much, 40-34 win. back on Friday at Mosaic, though ex-Husky Nick Weave did get his first CFL touchdown. That's good. Not enough in the end, though. Shout out to the Valkyries. Sixth straight WWCFL championship. They beat Edmonton. Nice they got to do it at Gordie Howe as well. Now to that Men's World Cup of Soccer, Canada in the knockout stage for the first time ever, and they make history. They win 1-0 over South Africa on a goal in the 92nd minute. Are you kidding me? Coach Jesse March, speechless after this one.
8: The whole group dug in. Wasn't an easy game. We knew it wasn't going to be easy. They're now Canadian heroes.
10: We'll now play either the Netherlands or Morocco. NHL draft, Gavin McKenna, the first pick. He is a Maple Leaf, but so are a couple of Blades. Toronto took Zach Olsen in the third round, Cooper Williams in the fifth. Also selected D-man Braden Klimke. He went in the fourth round of the Habs. Quickly, Jays swept by Texas. They've lost six straight. Ugh. And the Tempo and Mamba both lost this weekend. That's the latest from the wide world of sports.
11: Now we're going to look at the weather.
12: Yeah, it's going to be a rainy week, friends. We're expecting showers throughout the day today, overnight tonight. Might even see a thunderstorm tonight and into tomorrow. More overnight showers tomorrow, and then Wednesday and Thursday, more showers. It's just, yeah, it's gloomy. At least it's good for the wildfires up north, right? Everything's staying moist. Glass half full thinking? I don't know. Lightly raining, 15 degrees right now in Saskatoon. Come on.
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0: That's Ella Langley and Morgan Wallen on your country station, 92.9 The Bull. How's it going, Sarah?
1: It's going good. Welcome back.
0: You got a haircut, didn't you?
1: I did.
0: Nice haircut.
1: You're like one of three people who noticed.
0: I always notice. As a bald guy, I'm always noticing other people's hair.
1: No, fair enough.
0: Because I'm jealous. You got World Cup fever?
1: Not really. I haven't watched a single game, but I'm not really big into soccer.
0: Captain Buzzkill over there. Come on, Canada won its first... knockout stage game.
1: That's exciting, for sure. And I love it for the people who are very into this, but...
0: You're not even going to pretend? Like,
1: no.
0: I'm pretending.
1: No.
0: I don't care about soccer for... I'm trying to do the math in my head. 365 times 4 minus 2 months. No, I'm not going to even try it.
1: No.
0: But I always care when Canada's in something, right?
1: Yeah.
0: And you get swept up when they're doing really, really well in something that they're not usually that good at. Canadian soccer's come a long way in the past 2 decades, but... And the women's soccer team has been really, really good for the past 2 decades.
1: See, I've watched the women's soccer.
0: I'm just not used to it, like us being good at, on this kind of stage.
1: Right?
0: It's wild, right?
1: Yeah.
0: We're used to it when it comes to hockey, right?
1: It's true.
0: We're used to being it this good at curling,
1: like Winter Olympics,
0: and that kind of stuff.
1: Yeah.
0: But we're not used to it with soccer. And again, I know some people are all like, "Oh, it's soccer. It's you know, they're flopping all over the place." Soccer's a big deal, guys.
1: It's half the fun.
0: Soccer's
1: though.
0: A big deal.
1: Yeah,
0: pretty big deal across the globe. This is a big deal.
1: So, it is.
0: Hop on the bandwagon, Sarah. Hop on the bandwagon.

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1: What's going on?
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0: It's Morgan Griffiths, just being me, your country station, 92.9 The Bull. If you've got some FOMO after seeing all the photos and videos from the Outskirts Music Festival and the Living Skies Music Festival out in Humboldt there, if you got some mad FOMO, you feel like you're missing out on all the great stuff. Country at the Creek, Country at the Creek. It's coming up this weekend up at the Nest Creek site up in Big River. Won't be a bad time. Just throwing it out there. You still have a chance to kind of make some memories the live music way. Plus, this guy's also coming to town right around the corner, July 15th. More details on both of that stuff. TheBull.ca. Check it out. Here's Zach Topp on The Bull.
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12: Good morning. This is your news for Monday, June 29th. Environment Canada says on Sunday severe thunderstorms developed in eastern Saskatchewan with a tornado confirmed near Pelly at 6:10 p.m. The National Weather Agency says it received multiple reports through social media and storm reports of the tornado. A possible tornado was sighted near Stornoway earlier in the day at 2:17 p.m. In this case, Environment Canada says there's insufficient evidence to confirm a tornado, and both instances are being investigated further. In addition, there was quarter-sized hail reported near Burgess Beach, which is southwest of Kenora, around 4 p.m. Golf ball-sized hail was reported near North Portal at the U.S. border in the southeast around 5 p.m. Healthcare workers and first responders in Stony Rapids welcomed trauma specialists from Royal University Hospital as part of the Resource Variable Trauma Team Development Course. Dr. Niroshan Sothilingam says 11 specialists flew over 1,000 kilometers north to provide hands-on training opportunities to the remote region. This was the

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2: Canada scores the game's lone goal in stoppage time, my heart. The 92nd minute, they beat South Africa 1-0 and advanced to the final 16. What? They'll now play either the Netherlands or Morocco. That game will be Saturday. Now local, and despite the forecast, Barrie's got in a couple of games at Cairns Field this weekend. Saskatoon extending their win streak to 7. They bounced Weyburn Saturday, Moose Jaw 10-2 yesterday. We now lead the division. We're 17-6. We play Brooks tomorrow and Wednesday. In the Bigs, Jays lost for a 6th straight game. They were swept by the Rangers. Ugh. Riders kept Argos QB Chad Kelly under 400 yards passing, which was the goal, but Toronto still found plenty of offense in the end. They beat the Riders 40-34. Green and White suffered their first loss on the year. They also lost Sam Emelis to injury. He got put in to do returns. Okay. Shout out Saskatoon Valkyries, WWCFL champs for a 6th straight year all over the Edmonton Arctic Pride. Look at this one, 40-7. Never a doubt there. NHL draft, Leafs get McKenna first. The Blades had several picks, though. Both Zach Olsen and Cooper Williams will join him in Toronto. Braden Klimke went to the Habs. Finally, Mamba lost 105-103. That's the latest from the wide world of sports.
3: Now we're going to look at the weather.
4: Well, it's not going to be dry this week, that's for sure. We're expecting off and on showers throughout the day today and tomorrow. Maybe even a thunderstorm overnight tonight and into tomorrow as well. More rain on Wednesday, more rain on Thursday, just cloudy and rainy. And yeah, don't book a tea time this week. Moral of the story for you. Right now in Saskatoon, still cloudy, still lightly raining, still 15 degrees.
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0: I'm on the quest to find the most Saskatchewan one. I think I'm on like episode 59 or something like that. Follow me on the socials for all the episodes. I got some good ones coming up, you guys, from right around the Saskatoon area as well. Elbow, Davidson. Davidson has two. That sneaky, kind of creepy looking one behind the old hotel and bar. Yeah. And then out in Dilk, Saskatchewan. I always thought it was Dilky, but apparently it's Dilk. I know. I'm an idiot. But there used to be an awesome small town bar in Dilk, hey? You could just tell by the outside, that Pilsner mural. Oh my goodness, not there anymore. But there's something else in Dilk that's just as good. I got a video coming for you guys tomorrow. Might be one of my favorite small town stops in like the past 5 years of traveling around doing videos. Dilk, Saskatchewan. Remember the name. What a town. Thanks for listening to the Clayton Croker Show. Here's Nate Holler.
2: Yeah.

0: of a Veronica fan myself, but hey, that's okay. That's Betty, your country station, 92.9 The Bull. Knock, knock, who's there? The Daily Road reports heads up on 22nd Street today. 22nd Street West, the eastbound curb lane, going to be closed from Avenue C to Idlewild. They're doing some water main repairs for the next couple of weeks there, so heads up for that. Heads up on Low Road between Attridge and Nelson. They're going to be doing some road paving today and tomorrow from 7 till 4. What else we got here? 20th Street West, eastbound, is going to be closed from Ottawa Avenue, just around Ottawa Avenue. Heads up for that. There's going to be some two-way traffic today. And then, College Drive. I think you heard Venice in the news talking about College Drive and the University Bridge, you know? Exciting things happening. It's going to be opening up soon, and then more construction is going to happen. It's just, you know, still kind of a mess, but not as big of a mess. If you want all the nitty-gritty details, saskatoon.ca/construction.
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0: That's Dierks Bentley on your country station, 92.9 The Bull. Hey, thanks for listening to the Clayton Croker Show. If you were at the Outskirts Music Festival on Friday, you may have heard that moment or seen that moment with Jelly Roll and the person in the audience who apparently won a car or got a car from Jelly Roll. People were like, is this real? What's going on? Is this set up? What's happening? Our guy Gregor from down the hall at our sister station, 98 Cool, he got a hold of this girl. Her name's Jessica. Called her, and apparently, like, Jelly Roll read a sign and then said, hey, I'm giving you a car. Here's the lowdown on what happened here.
1: Yeah, so it's kind of a funny story. I went to his last concert and forgot my poster. And I ran to the concession, got cardboard, and tried with pen. And Jelly Roll tried to read it twice, and I regretted every second. I was so upset. Then this time around, I was, you know, dead set on going there with another poster. And I went through security, and they said to me, well, you're not allowed posters. And I said, whoa, I need to talk to someone.
2: You're like, this is happening, okay?
1: Yeah, and so the guy comes and he's like, oh, sorry for the miscommunication, you're allowed it in. So I literally stood there, and then he read it.
2: Crazy. Like, for people that don't know, this is like a thing at his shows, I guess, eh? Sometimes he sees these, reads these, and like makes these things happen.
1: Yeah, it is. And, you know, I'm a single parent. I have a disability. I have epilepsy. So my son's father has never met him. He actually just turned 16 on the 20th. At his birthday, I said, Jelly Roll's going to buy you your first car. I definitely believe in things happen for a reason.
2: Incredible. So, like, did he contact you after? Like, how's this happening?
1: I was still in a puddle of tears, and they were I need your number, and they have contacted me already. Yeah.
0: Wild story. Hey, just writes on a sign, give me a car. Jelly Roll gives you a car. That's a pretty good day right there.

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11: Good morning. This is your news for Monday, June 29th. The city of Saskatoon is partnering with Srita to help local businesses navigate growth. Srita's director of business expansion, Ashley Dean, says Gateway gives businesses a single point of contact for all their development needs, reducing red tape and avoiding miscommunications. And for successful applicants, Srita will conduct a discovery call to collect their details and put forward an information package to the city, collect feedback from the impacted departments, and help the business obtain all the required permits. She adds that the service was a direct response to a call for help from the business community. University Bridge is on track to reopen this week after 3 months of construction, and the Link project is experiencing some unexpected delays. University Bridge and College Drive at Clarence Avenue is expected to have two-way traffic with one lane in each direction open this week. The work on College as part of the Link project has experienced some early-stage delays because of weather, utility relocations, and the unexpected discovery and removal of legacy underground infrastructure, including former building foundations, basements, and historic trolley rails within the roadway. The next phase of the downtown water main lining and infrastructure renewal project begins this week. Crews will begin replacing the water main on 4th Avenue between 24th and 25th Streets. The intersections at 4th and 24th will be closed for around 3 weeks. Starting this week, additional evening appointments and newly introduced Saturday clinics will be available for families in the Saskatoon area. This is for Child Health Clinic Services. In a news release, the SHA says these additional clinic hours provide families with greater flexibility and help ensure that more children receive their vaccines on schedule. I'm Venice Ferguson, and that's your news.
12: Good morning, I'm Gregor. We'll get to that emotional soccer match for Canada in a second, but first, let's go to Cairns. And despite all the rain on the weekend, Barrie squeezed in a couple of games and got two more wins. In fact, they're now on a seven-game heater. Off today, they'll play Brooks tomorrow and Wednesday. Still local, Riders lost for the first time this season. The Toronto Argonauts, too much, 40-34 win. back on Friday at Mosaic, though ex-Husky Nick Weave did get his first CFL touchdown. That's good. Not enough in the end, though. Shout out to the Valkyries. Sixth straight WWCFL championship. They beat Edmonton. Nice they got to do it at Gordie Howe as well. Now to that Men's World Cup of Soccer, Canada in the knockout stage for the first time ever, and they make history. They win 1-0 over South Africa on a goal in the 92nd minute. Are you kidding me? Coach Jesse March, speechless after this one.
10: The whole group dug in. Wasn't an easy game. We knew it wasn't going to be easy. They're now Canadian heroes.
12: We'll now play either the Netherlands or Morocco. NHL draft, Gavin McKenna, the first pick. He is a Maple Leaf, but so are a couple of Blades. Toronto took Zach Olsen in the third round, Cooper Williams in the fifth. Also selected D-man Braden Klimke. He went in the fourth round of the Habs. Quickly, Jays swept by Texas. They've lost six straight. Ugh. And the Tempo and Mamba both lost this weekend. That's the latest from the wide world of sports.
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14: Bit rainy out there, hey? Bit rainy. It's going to be rainy literally every single day this week, according to Environment Canada and the weather app on your phone. Both do not agree often, but they're agreeing that this week is basically going to be rainy every single day. Showers on and off throughout the day today and a high of 19. Maybe a thunderstorm overnight tonight. Maybe a thunderstorm tomorrow with some more showers. 60% chance of rain on Wednesday. Same with Thursday and Friday as well. Not going to be dry this week, that's for sure. 15 degrees and lightly raining right now in Saskatoon.
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Hey, thanks for listening to the Clayton Croker Show. If it is a FOMO-filled Monday for you, you just got FOMO brewing in the belly, that fear of missing out because maybe you didn't go to the Outskirts Music Festival. Maybe you missed out on the Living Skies Music Festival out in Humboldt as well. Maybe you just missed out. Maybe you were being a good boy, a good girl, just doing some errands, maybe cleaning the house this weekend, and now you're like, ah, shucks. Shoulda went out and saw some live music. You're good. You're good. You got Country at the Creek this weekend at the Next Creek site up at Big River. Always such a good time. You also got Zach Top coming up right around the corner, July 15th at Sastel Center. You also got the great shows at the X as well. You got Josh Ross. You got this guy, Jade Eagleson. So if you are a little sad that you missed out on the Party Marty, all the live music over the weekend, you still got some chances to scratch that live music itch. Details on all that stuff coming up. TheBull.ca. Go check it out.

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Hey, thanks for listening to the Clayton Croker Show. Had a proud dad moment over the weekend. We were out at Greenfields for a big family breakfast. My little buddy Morris, he's 4 years old. He did not go for dad's phone, mom's phone. He didn't ask for a screen or anything like that. No, he just sat there stacking the creams. You know the little creamers, yeah, that they come with the breakfast places? He just started stacking the creams. And I think we all did that, right? Kids of the 80s, kids of the 90s, we didn't have, you know, iPads and iPhones to keep us company at red restaurants. No, we had to get creative. We stacked the creams. How high could you go? One time I hit 8 creamers. It was a big day. Sometimes you stack the jams, the peanut butters, whatever's there, right? You're just stacking them. Sometimes they don't have like the cool kids menu, right? With the word search and the crayons. No, you got to get creative. Tabletop quarter football was another one. You ever play that? You get a quarter and you just kind of you nudge it along the end of the table. And if you dangle the quarter on the other end, that's a touchdown. Yeah. And then you kick a field goal. You flick it. It goes on the other table. Parents get mad at you. Classic. Used to love that stuff. Going out to eat, seeing what kind of games you can create. My little guy, stacking creams. Who needs an iPad? Who needs Miss Rachel when you can just stack some creams, baby? Love stacking creams. Proud dad moment right there. Here's Corey Kent and Co. Wetzel on The Bull.

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8: Good morning. This is your news for Monday, June 29th. Environment Canada says on Sunday severe thunderstorms developed in eastern Saskatchewan with a tornado confirmed near Pelly at 6:10 p.m. The National Weather Agency says it received multiple reports through social media and storm reports of the tornado. A possible tornado was sighted near Stornoway earlier in the day at 2:17 p.m. In this case, Environment Canada says there's insufficient evidence to confirm a tornado, and both instances are being investigated further. In addition, there was quarter-sized hail reported near Burgess Beach, which is southwest of Kenora, around 4 p.m. Golf ball-sized hail was reported near North Portal at the U.S. border in the southeast around 5 p.m. Healthcare workers and first responders in Stony Rapids welcomed trauma specialists from Royal University Hospital as part of the Resource Variable Trauma Team Development Course. Dr. Niroshan Sothilingam says 11 specialists flew over 1,000 kilometers north to provide hands-on training opportunities to the remote region. This was the 13th trip the team has made since the program's inception in 2023. The program is donor-funded. The recent Stony Rapids trip was made possible through a $300,000 gift from Orano. The deadline to pay your Saskatoon property taxes is fast approaching for those who don't want to incur a late fee. 2026 property taxes are due on June 30th. Payments received after the deadline will have a late fee of 1.75% added on. Officers responded to a call on the weekend after a mother duck became separated from her ducklings, which had fallen into a storm drain near Rutherford Crescent and Lanyon Avenue. Police say officers used tools they had on hand to safely retrieve

0: Crush It tastes like victory.
1: Introducing the new Crush It Hard Iced Tea from the makers of Provincial Vodka.
0: You'll fit Crush It Hard Iced Tea.
2: And they were swept by the Rangers. Ugh. Riders kept Argos QB Chad Kelly under 400 yards passing, which was the goal, but Toronto still found plenty of offense in the end. They beat the Riders 40-34. Green and White suffered their first loss on the year. They also lost Sam Emelis to injury. He got put in to do returns. Okay. Shout out Saskatoon Valkyries, WWCFL champs for a sixth straight year, all over the Edmonton Arctic Pride. Look at this one, 40-7. Never a doubt there. NHL draft, Leafs get McKenna first. The Blades had several picks, though. Both Zach Olsen and Cooper Williams will join him in Toronto. Braden Klimke went to the Habs. Finally, Mamba lost 105-103. That's the latest from the wide world of sports.
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4: It's supposed to rain every single day this week. Seriously, according to Environment Canada, even the weather app on your phone, every single day this week supposed to be rainy. Today, we have showers throughout the day, high of 19. Basically, the exact same thing tomorrow, but there might be a thunderstorm. 20 is the high for Wednesday, 20 is the high for Thursday. Both those days, 60% chance of showers. It's going to be a wet one. 15 degrees, cloudy, light rain in the Saskatoon area as well.
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After a week off, I'm back. And I got an awesome contest for you as well. Who doesn't love a good road trip down to Edmonton, right? Two lanes pretty much the entire way. You turn left at Battleford and you're good. Like, take notes, road trips to Calgary. Road trips to Calgary, right? Oh, are we going the Drumheller way? Are we going the Three Hills way? Where are we going to turn? Where's Iwakana? Always tons of traffic. It's not two lane the whole way. It's always just... Road trip to Calgary. Take notes. Road trip to Edmonton. Awesome time. Post Malone and Jelly Roll, who was just at the Outskirts Music Festival, and Carter Faith, they're all going to be in Edmonton on July 25th. Well, July 24th and July 25th, Commonwealth Stadium. We got two tickets.

giveaway for the July 25th show. Everyone who texts in this hour, 306-938-2855, tell me your favorite road trip story. Tell me another good road trip you like to take. Maybe you like doing the Winnipeg road trip. I don't know. You stop in at the Red Barn in Moosomin. That's always a good time. Anything road trip related, text it to me, 938-2855. You do that in the next 45 minutes, I'll put you in the draw for two tickets to go see Post Malone, Jelly Roll, and Carter Faye July 25th in Edmonton. You look

0: So what you watching right now? What's your favorite show? Seems to be a question everyone's so interested in, right? Oh, what you watching? What you watching? You got a favorite show you're watching right now? For me personally, my favorite show is watching the radar on my weather app. Oh my goodness, talk about exhilarating. That is my favorite show right now. I don't think it can get any better than watching the radar on your phone. Like when it's a rainy week like this, right after seeding season, oh, is it going to be rainy? Let's see. I'm checking the radar on my phone like 7 times an hour. It's exhilarating when you see the purple slowly go to yellow. Oh boy. Hang on. If Weather Radar doesn't win an Emmy this year, I swear.
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We're talking road trips on the Clayton Croker Show today. Why? Because, well, you could be getting yourself a nice little road trip. Post Malone, Jelly Roll, and Carter Faith are going to be in Edmonton July 24th and 25th. We got some tickets to give away for the July 25th show. So if you want to go on a little road trip later on in July, send me a text, anything road trip related. Your favorite road trip ever, tips for a road trip, sneaky underrated road trips, let me know. 938-2855. Love this text from Chantel. A couple years ago, me and my husband did a road trip from Saskatoon to Dallas to Denver, back up to Saskatoon. Went to two NHL games, went to a bunch of different places, saw a bunch of different climates. It was awesome. And then there's road trips like Norma's. My favorite road trip was just going across Canada. Did it in 1998 with my kids. We cooked hot dogs in tinfoil on the manifold. That is classic right there. If you are going to Edmonton, you gotta stop in Lloyd, obviously, right? You gotta check out that big kinda Lloyd Mall before you go to the West Edmonton Mall, like the warm-up mall before the big mall, right? You know what I'm talking about? In the Lloyd to the left on the highway there, yeah? That's a lot of sneaky good places, by the way, in Lloydminster. Don't sleep on Lloydminster. Maybe that's your go-to road trip. Lloydminster! Shout out Lloyd! 938-2855. Anything road trip related, I'm putting you in the draw for those Post Malone tickets July 25th in Edmonton. Maybe take a road trip out to Country at the Creek this weekend. Out at Big River, the Nest Creek site. This guy's gonna be here. Turn the song up. It's awesome. It's Kyle McCarney on the Bull.

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7: Good morning. This is your news for Monday, June 29th. Environment Canada says on Sunday severe thunderstorms developed in eastern Saskatchewan with a tornado confirmed near Pelly at 6:10 p.m. The National Weather Agency says it received multiple reports through social media and storm reports of the tornado. A possible tornado was sighted near Stornoway earlier in the day at 2:17 p.m. In this case, Environment Canada says there's insufficient evidence to confirm a tornado, and both instances are being investigated further. In addition, there was quarter-sized hail reported near Burgess Beach, which is southwest of Kenora, around 4 p.m. Golf ball-sized hail was reported near North Portal at the U.S. border in the southeast, around 5 p.m. Healthcare workers and first responders in Stony Rapids welcomed trauma specialists from Royal University Hospital as part of the Resource Variable Trauma Team Development Course. Dr. Niroshan Sothilingam says 11 specialists flew over 1,000 kilometers north to provide hands-on training opportunities to the remote region. This was the 13th trip the team has made since the program's inception in 2023. The program is donor-funded. The recent Stony Rapids trip was made possible through a $300,000 gift from Orano. The deadline to pay your Saskatoon property taxes is fast approaching for those who don't want to incur a late fee. 2026 property taxes are due on June 30th. Payments received after the deadline will have a late fee of 1.75% added on. Officers responded to a call on the weekend after a mother duck became separated from her ducklings, which had fallen into a storm drain near Rutherford Crescent and Lanyon Avenue. Police say officers used tools they had on hand to safely retrieve the ducklings from the drain before reuniting them with their mother. The duck family then waddled away together without incident. I'm Venice Ferguson, and that's your news.
8: Good morning, I'm Gregor. We'll get to that emotional soccer match for Canada in a second, but first, let's go to Cairns. And despite all the rain on the weekend, Barrie squeezed in a couple of games and got two more wins. In fact, they're now on a 7-game heater. Off today, they'll play Brooks tomorrow and Wednesday. Still local, Riders lost for the first time this season. The Toronto Argonauts, too much, 40-34 win back on Friday at Mosaic, though ex-Husky Nick Weave did get his first CFL touchdown. That's good. Not enough in the end, though. Shout out to the Valkyries. Sixth straight WWCFL championship. They beat Edmonton. Nice they got to do it at Gordie Howe as well. Now to that Men's World Cup of Soccer, Canada in the knockout stage for the first time ever, and they make history. They win 1-0 over South Africa on a goal in the 92nd minute. Are you kidding me? Coach Jesse March, speechless after this one.
9: The whole group dug in. Wasn't an easy game. We knew it wasn't going to be easy. They're now Canadian heroes.
8: We'll now play either the Netherlands or Morocco. NHL draft, Gavin McKenna, the first pick. He is a Maple Leaf, but so are a couple of Blades. Toronto took Zach Olsen in the third round, Cooper Williams in the fifth. Also selected D-man Braden Klimke. He went in the fourth round of the Habs. Quickly, Jays swept by Texas. They've lost six straight. Ugh. And the Tempo and Mamba both lost this weekend. That's the latest from the wide world of sports.
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11: If you have a rain gauge and you love checking your rain gauge every morning, this is going to be a banner week for you. Oh my goodness. Lot of rain. Bad week for the golfers. Great news for the rain gauge enthusiasts out there, though. 19 is the high for today. 19 is the high for tomorrow. 20 is the high for Wednesday. All those days, probably going to be seeing some rain. Like 60% chance of showers. Same with Thursday and Friday, too. Just a rainy week ahead. 15 degrees right now in Saskatoon.
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11: Seriously, though, how exhilarating is a rain gauge check? Oh, I swear we got an inch and a half. Oh, inch and three quarters? No way!

That is Brett Kissel and the guy who just did really good at the Outskirts Music Festival, Cooper Allen. I know a lot of people were going just to see Jelly Roll, just to see Third Eye Blind, but man, I think there are a lot of Cooper Allen fans in the Saskatoon area now because that guy, he rocks. Just a great country music name, by the way, Cooper Allen. Like, it passes the country music name test. Usually when you pass the country music name test, you got something going for you. Cooper Allen, something about that. Just sounds country, right? He was awesome. Same with Braden King. If you were at the bigger country music festival a few weeks back, you already knew that Braden King was sensational live. He can do it with the, it wasn't a small crowd out in Bigger, but compared to the Outskirts Music Festival, right? I mean, he can do those big shows. He can do the small town shows. Braden King, man, in a couple years, that guy's going to be headlining his own stuff. That guy's fantastic. Jelly Roll was great. It was great. It was fantastic, right? I did the Rider Game thing, so I have huge FOMO right now. And if you're like me, you're kind of like, shoot, I blew it. I missed it. I missed the Outskirts. I missed Living Skies. Rah! That's me getting angry. Rah! I'm a dinosaur, apparently. I've been saying it all morning. Country at the Creek. If you're kind of like, oh, man, now I want to go see some live music, there's going to be some awesome live and local Saskatchewan music. Country at the Creek, July 2nd to 4th. You know where it is, Nest Creek site up in Big River. More details, thebowl.ca. Go check it out.

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Anyone else tap their pockets before they leave the house and they say exactly that? 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Here's her go-to road trip story. She even says in the text here, I'm uncultured and haven't really gone anywhere too far, but here's my road trip story. I was going to Moran Lake to meet up with my son, his dad, his stepmom, a trip that's supposed to take maybe 4 hours at most. She got taken on a wild goose chase by Google Maps, ended up in a literal forest, something in a field. Took her like 8 hours to get there. Supposed to take four. What are you doing, Lexi? You need a better road trip story than that, Lexi, so I'm going to give you two tickets to Post Malone July 25th in Edmonton. You're going. You're going to that show at Commonwealth Stadium. It's going to be a doozy and a half. So now you can tell people that story instead of that ridiculous Moran Lake took me 8 hours to get their story because I don't know what I'm doing. You're good, Lexi. You got tickets to the show. Congratulations. Proud of you. Everyone needs a good road trip story, right? Everyone needs a good road trip story. Used to be

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0: That is Stella Lefty on your country station, 92.9 The Bull. We got some John Party Head Over Boots coming up next. Some Josh Ross right after that. He's going to be at the Saskatoon next, by the way.
1: Nice.
0: More details on that. Check out thebull.ca. Sarah's back with some Hollywood news right now, though. What you got for us?
1: Rumors have it that Tim McGraw and Stevie Nicks are reportedly going to be performing at Taylor Swift and Travis Kelce's wedding on Friday. Apparently, Taylor and Stevie have been, like, longtime friends, which would be reasonable that she would perform at Taylor's wedding. But insiders are calling it a wedding palooza with the amount of artists that are likely going to play. A wedding planner says it's going to cost them around $20 million for the whole shindig.
0: That's what every little girl wants when they grow up, a palooza for their
1: palooza,
0: wedding.
1: Yeah.
0: Good old palooza.
1: Michael J.
0: Fox. Great word,
1: by the
0: way.
1: Right?
0: Palooza.
1: Palooza.
0: You add palooza to any word, it makes it like 10 times better.
1: Maybe if they would have called it soccer palooza, I'd be more interested in watching.
0: Yeah, you're a bummer when it comes to the World Cup.
1: Michael J. Fox is now a Companion of the Order of Canada, which is our highest civilian honor in Canada. He was awarded it for both his Hollywood career and his advocacy for Parkinson's disease. Rob Lowe says that a sequel to St. Elmo's Fire is in

0: Crush It tastes like victory.
1: Introducing the new Crush It Hard Iced Tea from the makers of Provincial Vodka.
0: You'll fit Crush It Hard Iced Tea.
2: And are forced to kind of survive on their own. But the cast also includes Bette Midler, Nathan Lane, Camilla Cabello, and Chelsea Peretti. From Brooklyn Nine-Nine.
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2: Yeah. Yeah.
3: 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Don't know what that was all about. Anyway,
2: 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Let's go.
3: John Barney.

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15: This is Venice Ferguson with your Saskatoon weather. Today, cloudy showers, high 19, risk of thunderstorm this afternoon and evening. Overnight showers, low 14. Tomorrow, showers, risk of an afternoon thunderstorm. The wind northwest gusting to 50, high 19. For the balance of the work week, highs in the low 20s and 60% chance of showers. The sun comes back on Saturday.
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Loved the little Toby Keith tribute at the end of that one from Riley Green, your country station, 92.9 The Bull. That one was on Ride It or Bucket a few weeks ago. Obviously got the old Ride It because that's why we're playing it again. We got a great tune coming up later today for Ride It or Bucket. You love new music, make sure you listen to Jared at around 4 o'clock this afternoon. Such a good song. Such a good week coming up for Ride It or Bucket. Thursday, I got my on Thursday. Good Canadian band coming up on Thursday. That's your hint. Speaking of new music, it's Dry Spell from Casey Musgraves on The Bull. It's

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1: This is Venice Ferguson with your Saskatoon weather. Today, cloudy showers, high 19, risk of thunderstorm this afternoon and evening. Overnight showers, low 14. Tomorrow, showers, risk of an afternoon thunderstorm. The wind northwest gusting to 50, high 19. For the balance of the work week, highs in the low 20s and 60% chance of showers. The sun comes back on Saturday.
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Well, friends, that's it. That's all for the Clayton Croker Show this morning. Thanks so much for hanging out. Thanks so much for listening. Another big shout out to Lexi. She's got some tickets to Post Malone in Edmonton July 25th. We might have a couple more pairs of tickets to give away before then. Wink, wink, nudge, nudge. Might have some more tickets for this guy July 15th as well. There's lots of fun stuff coming up, too. Country at the Creek this weekend as well. Details on all of it, thebull.ca. Here's Zach Topp on The Bull.

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12: This is Venice Ferguson with your Saskatoon weather. Today, cloudy showers, high 19. Risk of thunderstorm this afternoon and evening. Overnight showers, low 14. Tomorrow, showers, risk of an afternoon thunderstorm. The wind northwest gusting to 50, high 19. For the balance of the work week, highs in the low 20s and 60% chance of showers. The sun comes back on Saturday.
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I'm Pat Dubois. It's good to be back. Well, I was here last week, but like, about to get up. It's crazy early. It's good to have Croker back. Get up Jared back. Hope you're feeling good today. Kind of a short week for many. I know a lot of people who are just sort of writing off the rest of the week. So happy 2-day week if that's you.

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14: This is Venice Ferguson with your Saskatoon weather. Today, cloudy showers, high 19, risk of thunderstorm this afternoon and evening. Overnight showers, low 14. Tomorrow, showers, risk of an afternoon thunderstorm. The wind northwest gusting to 50, high 19. For the balance of the work week, highs in the low 20s and 60% chance of showers. The sun comes back on Saturday. Back in
3: a country bag. 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

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Her name is Jess Moskaluk on your country station, 92.9 The Bull. We're heading towards 11 o'clock. I'm Pat Dubois. Hope you're doing good. Everyone had fun this weekend in the rain. It was a bit of a rainier weekend, but Jelly Roll looked like he had no issues with the rain. But like Jared and I said last week when it came to Outskirts, I mean, Jelly Roll brought rain with him with his last show indoors. So, I mean, if you can bring rain indoors, you can handle some outdoor rain. But he didn't even have to handle it, so it's

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14: This is Venice Ferguson with your Saskatoon weather. Today, cloudy showers, high 19. Risk of thunderstorm this afternoon and evening. Overnight showers, low 14. Tomorrow, showers, risk of an afternoon thunderstorm. The wind northwest gusting to 50, high 19. For the balance of the work week, highs in the low 20s and 60% chance of showers. The sun comes back on Saturday.
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Tyler Hubbard on your country station, 92.9 The Bull, with his brand new single. That one is called Land. Part of the trilogy of songs that he is releasing, where different vehicles finish their travel. Before you judge, he already had Park. He now has Land. I assume his next one will be called Dock. Then he'll have Land, Air, and Sea covered, huh? Yeah, Monday brain. What do you want from me? What do you want from me? That's kind of clever, though, right? Okay, maybe not. Here's Chesney.

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Your country station, 92.9 The Bull. What's up, friends? Pat, that's Kelsey Kulik, who hit the stage in Humboldt this past Saturday. This one's called Love Me Like an Outlaw. And we are officially giving away some Monster Truck tickets over on our social media. We're doing a new version of this. Oh, there come people. And so over in the on the Monster Truck side of things, Monster Trucks All Out is at Sastel Center this weekend, okay? Now, there's going to be some great shows on July the 4th. It's coming up this Saturday. And so we've got a social media version of a contest that I've often played on the air, which was, it's had several names, truck or not to truck, spot the fake truck names, one of these is fake. I like truck or not to truck. But either way, we would just give you some random names of famous monster trucks and then a fake one that we just made up. Extraordinarily easy job, by the way, to just make up. It's like making up fake, like, racehorse names. You just get to say weird things. It's awesome. And so they all sound like weird craft beers. And so anyway, we've played that on the air before, but now we're doing a special social media edition. Okay. It's up on our Facebook. It's also up on our Instagram page. Now you got to spot the fake truck names, but we've given you 20. All right. 10 of them are fake. You have to spot at least one of the fake ones. That's all it is. Go in the comment section. Tell us one of the fake ones you're in to win. If you get a couple of fake ones, if you're able to spot, and then that's great too. But here's the thing. In order to prevent shenanigans, if you guess wrong, then it actually gets a point away. Because we ran this through some focus group testing and realized that folks are probably just going to copy and paste all 20 names and be like, ha-ha, got all 10. Now you actually got to watch. It's zero because you got 10 wrong too. So Facebook or Instagram, go check out the truck names. The more you spot, the better chance you have to win. We got a 4-pack of tickets to give away Thursday for both days.

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15: This is Venice Ferguson with your Saskatoon weather. Today, cloudy showers, high 19, risk of thunderstorm this afternoon and evening. Overnight showers, low 14. Tomorrow, showers, risk of an afternoon thunderstorm. The wind northwest gusting to 50, high 19. For the balance of the work week, highs in the low 20s and 60% chance of showers. The sun comes back on Saturday.
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Your country station, 92.9 The Bull, Dasha with Austin as we continue to noon. She is still the star of all of my Instagram and Facebook reels, which I don't love. Nothing against Dasha, but I'm so heavily invested into how algorithms work, because my whole thing is when something comes at me, I like to learn how it came at me so I can understand why it did it. And algorithms are my new thing. It's ridiculous. I know this has been a discussion for a very long time. You know, you're having a conversation with your wife, your girlfriend, your boyfriend, and, you know, like 3 hours later, you start getting ads for the thing you were having a conversation about. That sort of thing, right? With me, I'm more excited and more interested in the, like, you don't even watch a video. You let your mouse hover over a thumbnail of a video for like 3 minutes and it's, or three seconds, and it's Dasha. And all of a sudden, every reel you get is Dasha. Like, I think she's cool, but like, I don't need to know everything she's doing. I don't need to see all of her pre-show dances. Same thing happened last month. I had watched one horror movie clip that wasn't even in English. It was in Spanish. And it was some weird movie, and the guy was going like, oh my God, look at this person getting, you know, I'm not going to say it. And then that's all I got for the next week, was just horror movie stuff. Before that, I watched one video of that American figure skater doing a triple flip spinny, whatever the moves they do. And then all of a sudden, I got just interviews with her the entire time. Like, I just find it fascinating because they always predict what you like. And for me, they're never right. Yeah.

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1: Good afternoon. This is your news for Monday, June 29th. The Saskatoon Police Service are investigating two stabbings that took place downtown Saturday night. The first call came in around 9:40 p.m. from the 200 block of 23rd Street East, where a man had been stabbed and bear sprayed. When police arrived, the victim was being treated by paramedics for non-life-threatening injuries. Officers say a group of males confronted the victim before he was attacked. And 15 minutes later, police responded to a stabbing in the 100 block of 2nd Avenue North, in which the caller told dispatch the male had been jumped and was stabbed. A 32-year-old man was taken to hospital with non-life-threatening injuries inflicted again in a similar manner as the first call, in that the victim was confronted by a group of males and then assaulted. Police believe the same suspects are involved in both incidents. Numerous storm cells brought significant rainfall across the province on the weekend. Environment Canada meteorologist Janelle Gergley says Regina received the most rain between 80 and 100 millimeters, which also caused some overland flooding. Saskatoon received 67 millimeters collectively. However, rain was still the least destructive thing coming from the sky. Gergley says there were several hail and tornado reports. There were two tornadoes, one at Stornoway and one at Pelly. The Pelly tornado has been confirmed. Looking ahead, central and northeastern Saskatchewan could receive rainfall north of 25 millimeters over the course of today and tomorrow. The president of Saskatchewan's Volunteer Firefighter Association says it's getting harder to encourage people to become volunteer firefighters. Aaron Buckingham says the majority of firefighters in the province are volunteers, underlining the importance of retaining high numbers. However, the job is becoming less feasible. He said it's getting harder to attract people with the cost of living. They don't want to leave their jobs and not get paid and go to fight fires anymore. He says it used to be more socially acceptable and wasn't quite so hard, but it's a big ask of somebody. Last week marked the end of the school year in Saskatchewan, but Saskatoon motorists are reminded that reduced speeds in school and playground zones are in effect throughout the summer. School and playground zones have a posted speed limit of 30 kilometers per hour, in effect 7 a.m. to 7 p.m. every day of the week. In sports, the Saskatchewan Roughriders are back on the Mosaic Stadium turf, beginning preparations for their next game on Friday when they visit Ottawa. Reports from Regina say receiver Samuel Emelis is dressed but standing on the sidelines. He didn't finish this past Friday's 40-34 loss at home to Regina,

0: Crush It tastes like victory.
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0: You'll fit Crush It Hard Iced Tea.
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love you the best that I can. That is Bottle Rockets from Scotty McCreery featuring Hootie and the Blowfish. And I'm going to dedicate that one, that specific line, to the sport of soccer, because I, like many, it was the first sport I ever played as a kid, mostly because my parents, you know, when I was super young, they wanted to spend as little money as possible. Fair enough. It's a cheap sport to get your kids into. You got shoes, you got legs, play some soccer. Then came the hockey and the other ones, but I wasn't very good. Kicked out of a game once because I swore at another goalie. Granted, I was five. And so ever since then, I've always just kind of been like, you know, I like watching it, but like, you don't have a lot of opportunities to see Team Canada play here in Saskatoon. The World Cup's every 4 years. The Olympics are every two. So you figure it out. Man, I'm a soccer guy this year, though. And yes, obviously, it's a big deal because, you know, Canada, I've now been alive to watch Canada win their first and their second World Cup soccer game of all time, which in and of itself.

is a pretty neat thing. But it's just, it's, I find myself, even if Canada's not playing, I come home from work, I'm like, let's put the soccer on, let's put World Cup on. Oh, who's playing? Croatia and Japan? I don't care. Who are their players? Don't know. Let's just watch some soccer. And the best part is I don't know a lot about soccer. I don't know if you guys are in the same boat, but like, I know the rules, but I don't know the idiosyncrasies of those rules. And the fun part is my better half knows even less than me. So she'll ask me all these questions about what's going on the thing, and I just start spewing out answers. We have a saying in our house, I'm soccer sure. That means I'm about 75% sure of that answer, but I probably lied about at least something, so I would Google it or ask ChatGPT first. Soccer sure. Try it out. It works.

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16: This is Venice Ferguson with your Saskatoon weather. Today, cloudy showers, high 19, risk of thunderstorm this afternoon and evening. Overnight showers, low 14. Tomorrow, showers, risk of an afternoon thunderstorm. The wind northwest gusting to 50, high 19. For the balance of the work week, highs in the low 20s and 60% chance of showers. The sun comes back on Saturday.
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Your country station, 92.9 The Bull, Sully Burrows, and Put It On Me. What are some other things that some other water cooler chats you can have today? We already talked about Canada crushing it in the World Cup, moving on to the next round. I'm just stoked that we're in the tournament bracket. Something visual. I need something visual, right? And now that I have a big, comically large tournament bracket to just follow along, that is what I'm here for. It helps. I'm a visual learner. My specific brand of neurodivergence means that that's how I learn the best. And so shout out to the World Cup for making that happen. On that note, though, I also wanted to, there's one other thing not World Cup related. The second most exciting thing to happen on TV over this weekend was, of course, Love Island USA, which I have definitely been watching because why not? I like to see what a social experiment would look like on people who possibly would have bullied me when I was in high school. Let's get it on. Shout out to Trinity, man. She is

0: awesome. She is one of the, I always complain about these shows because I find that lots of times the people in it are insufferable. What an absolute breath of fresh air she is. And same with her guy there, Bryce, too. They're both great. Give him the money now. Let's just let him win. Don't let him win that yet, though. There's got to be more drama, right?
1: Please.

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1: Hurtin' Songs, Brett Kissel, Dierks Bentley on the home of your country, 92.9 The Bull. Gonna dedicate that one to that mosquito bite that you itch too much and it ends up like bursting open. Actually hasn't happened to me this year, just to be clear. But it's I've seen it happen to a lot of people. And fun fact, this is a dog owner thing, but this is, I'm probably late to this party. But dog owners, when you think a mosquito bite on your dog is a baby hotspot, oh, that's scary. I'm sure you've been through that once or twice if you have a dog, especially a short-haired dog where you see them more. Gus had his first hotspot this past year. We didn't know what it even was. It was awful. It was on his neck. We had to buy him like this little turtleneck. He looked like he was going to town council to just complain about everything. It was quite the image. But we were able to fix it. Then I saw one on his leg this past week. I'm like, no, not another hotspot. Turns out it was a mosquito bite. So, first time in my life I'm going to say thank God for mosquito bites. Bull on Demand. You want to hear a song? 938 Bull.

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11: This is Venice Ferguson with your Saskatoon weather. Today, cloudy showers, high 19, risk of thunderstorm this afternoon and evening. Overnight showers, low 14. Tomorrow, showers, risk of an afternoon thunderstorm. The wind northwest gusting to 50, high 19. For the balance of the work week, highs in the low 20s and 60% chance of showers. The sun comes back on Saturday.
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Morgan Wallen on the home of your country, 92.9 The Bull, heading towards 1 o'clock today. And I'm Pat Dubois. Thanks for tuning in. Just watching Clayton do his green cart trick shots. I remember the first time he tried doing a version of that last year. And he's doing the devil stick move. Bro, he was supposed to find me some of those at the children's festival. Oh, look at that. You know what? That's actually like extreme devil sticking. Do y'all remember what those were? You know, longer, slightly longer stick with tassels in between two regular sticks you held with both hands and you kind of like back and forth. You could spin around one side and then you could do the little walk in the dog thing. As a kid, man, I thought that was just like the bee's knees. I'm like, look at me. You guys take your yo-yos and your fancy flip phones and I'll play with my devil sticks over here. Well, that sounded weird. Here is Clayton over in his backyard playing with three tree branches as devil sticks and trying to get them into the green bin. Honestly, fair play. That's a good way to practice, though. That's like using a weighted vest when you run. You know, if you can nail it with something that big and awkward and non-symmetrical, then anything else is simple. Dude has got a smart brain when it comes to stuff like this. Huh. John Party.

our country station, 92.9 The Bull. That is Jason Aldean and Don't Tell on Me. I'm Pat Dubois. Still a hilarious title to me that just sounds very much like he's a child trying not to get in trouble after he was roughhousing with his cousins a little too much and one of them pushed just a smidge too hard, hit the wall, and then you go, oh, God, please don't tell. You know, I'm sure that still happens.

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9: This is Venice Ferguson with your Saskatoon weather. Today, cloudy showers, high 19, risk of thunderstorm this afternoon and evening. Overnight showers, low 14. Tomorrow, showers, risk of an afternoon thunderstorm. The wind northwest gusting to 50, high 19. For the balance of the work week, highs in the low 20s and 60% chance of showers. The sun comes back on Saturday.
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0: Jelly Roll with Hands Up. That's, you know what? That's more basic. Sometimes you gotta simplify it a little bit and just like get your hands up. But then you gotta start hybridizing them. Like, get your hands up if you a liar.
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0: If you've ever stood at the start line of Step Up for Mental Health, you know that there's nothing else quite like it in the province. It is Saskatchewan's biggest run and walk. It has raised millions for mental health programs right here at home. And this fall, it is back September 26th and 27th in Saskatoon. And the guy that dreamed up the whole thing is hanging out with me now, Jonathan Huntington. Always good to have you on the show.
2: Hey, how you doing? It's great to see you again.
0: Great to see you as well. Now, I always like to bring people back to like the original, because I know the story behind this. It was, what, 2018 Virginia Beach?
2: That's very good. You've done your homework. That's very true. Yes, went down to Virginia Beach, kind of saw what it could become down there. That whole crew down there became mentors to us in Saskatoon. We still talk to this day, and that's where it all started, and it's taken off since then.
0: And the thing I love about it too, talking to people every year, is that they always talk about the feeling. They call it like a great no judgment zone. Folks, they're walking in memory of someone, for someone that they love. So for somebody who's never been, how do you even describe that start line?
2: It's a great question. And the start line's incredible. It's thousands of people. It's a no judgment zone. It's fast runners. It's social runners. It's walkers. You have kids there that are 5 years old hanging out with mom or grandma, and you have grandma who's 80 years old who's going to walk it. It's all kinds of people. It's 8,000 people at that start line, and away you go. And you can do it as fast or as slow as you want. Live DJs on the course, entertainment on the course. But when you finish and you're coming to that finish line, Spadina Crescent, downtown, with the Besbro in the background, you're like, wow, I accomplished my goal, and I'm helping thousands of other people who are battling mental health, because all the money goes to mental health charities.
0: That's what I love. And obviously mental health, you know, raising money and awareness is so important to us here on The Bull. It's very important to me personally. And I can only imagine that the energy of everyone there, you said, from the kids all the way to the grandparents, just each person probably fuels each other just with their, I'm going to steal a Gen Z term, their aura.
2: That's so true. And you can look at someone who's either wearing, you know, the latest Step Up swag that you get every year, like the black hoodie this year. Mm-hmm. But you look at that, you're all kind of the same. Or you look at their run bib or their race bib, and they personalize it so many times. And as you said, they're running for somebody. It's my brother who passed away. It's my aunt who's suffering. It's this person here who's going through addictions. Or quite frankly, which maybe touches me the most, the healthcare workers that come out, the nurses, the doctors who are there running because they know what it means. It's unlike anything else you'll experience September 26th, 27th in our city, Saskatoon.
0: You mentioned about the money. I want to go back to that. This isn't a run where the money vanishes into some big national pot. It stays right here. Millions raised since 2019. Last year alone, 2021, different Saskatchewan organizations. Where does that money actually land for the people who need it?
2: Good question. We are committed to, as soon as the event's done, we immediately put out a 30-day window for every charity or not-for-profit in this province to apply. It's wide open. You just have to have an impact on mental health. 30 days to apply. We get 60, 70 applications, full adjudication panel, and by December, the money is already out in the community. We pay it all out, and everybody gets to use it. It goes to everything from helping have low-cost counseling to having addictions treatments programs, all kinds of different avenues of charities in the province. 2.75 million has gone in this province to help those with mental health challenges since we started.
0: The most common thing I hear in Saskatchewan is access, time, speed when it comes to getting mental health supports. And it makes me so happy that this is exactly what you are addressing.
2: It is. I mean, one of my favorite charities we give to is a mobile counseling service where the actual counselors pay to get in their vehicle, and they travel to the small communities around the province, and we make it access free.
0: Wow.
2: Because so many people aren't able to get to the front of the line to get that treatment because maybe it's where they live. But we try to impact as many pockets of the province as we can, because it is everywhere, and it's so important to obviously try to help.
0: It certainly is. One other thing I also mention when I hear people, you know, talk about their mental health struggles throughout the year, and I think about Step Up, it's very isolating sometimes. Mm-hmm. I mean, it's probably one of the worst parts about it. And so if someone has never reached out yet and they haven't even, you know, seeked out help, sometimes just being part of the walk and meeting some new people and making those connections and getting that motivation could be the game changer.
2: It can be, because we tell people from the very beginning, this is a non-judgmental zone. You can simply walk it at your own pace. You can come as a brand new newbie, and you're going to feel safe, and you're going to feel included, and you're going to have a wonderful experience, and no one's going to rush you, and you're going to meet so many people when you're there if you choose to do that. And we have others who just say, hey, I'm going to come. I want to be at the back of the pack. I just want to do it because I want to keep my streak alive of 8 consecutive years. And that's cool, too.
0: Absolutely.
2: Whatever you want to do to feel comfortable, it's there for you.
0: Now, we're only a couple of months away, but I know that this event gets very, very popular. Mm-hmm. Can it sell out?
2: Oh, yeah. We've sold out 7 straight years. Our arrangement is we try to grow it every year, but we try not to overload the street. So this year, we're shooting for a new record in Saskatchewan of 8,000 people at that start line. We will get there again this year. It will sell out, so we encourage people to register. 321gorunning.ca. So simple. 321gorunning.ca. That's where you register. Get your details. Find us on Insta, Facebook. But it's so simple to get involved. And I encourage you to do it because you'll feel great about yourself when you do it.
0: Certainly will. And we're going to have all those links up on our website, our social media. Jonathan, always great to have you on the show and love what you do for Step Up for Mental Health. Best of luck for 2026.
2: Thanks for supporting it.

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92.9 The Bull, Brock Andrews and radio. I mean, still one of my all-time favorites, mostly because, you know, we love hearing people sing about radio. I'm Pat. I hope you're doing awesome this morning. And by this morning, I mean this afternoon. Sorry, I spent all week last week doing morning, so my brain is back in that mode. If you want to see Brock Andrews, Shantaya, Brody Siebert performing in front of a beautiful sunset in the middle of the coldest months, go online and check out Sunset Sessions from our friends at Ultimate Destinations. Good partners of us here at the station. We're going to be heading to Mexico next year, and we're going to be doing it during the coldest months with some great local artists. All the details online. Here's Dan and Shay.

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19: This is Venice Ferguson with your Saskatoon weather. Today, cloudy showers, high 19. Risk of thunderstorm this afternoon and evening. Overnight showers, low 14. Tomorrow, showers, risk of an afternoon thunderstorm. The wind northwest gusting to 50, high 19. For the balance of the work week, highs in the low 20s and 60% chance of showers. The sun comes back on Saturday.
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0: The Bowl.

0: Stay country or die trying, says Blake Shelton at 1:54 on yet another rainy day. Hi, Jared.
1: I know. It is rainy out there. How you doing?
0: I'm doing good. I'm doing good.
1: I'm just glad the rain held off until after Friday.
0: Yeah, as much fun as it would have been to see Jelly Roll being a place that he's known in the rain performing. Shut back to last week. No, it looked like it was a great show. How was it? I wasn't able to go.
1: Oh, man, it was fantastic. Everyone was having a blast. It was a good time had by all. And I ran into so many people from my past, like so many people I haven't seen since elementary school and high school. It was really cool.
0: Now, the big question is, because a lot of folks had never been to an outdoor concert at Sastel Center in their lives.
1: Yeah.
0: Do we think that this is going to be something we could get used to having again?
1: I don't know, but I hope so.
0: Yeah.
1: Because I was like, my takeaway when I was leaving there, I was like, man, I want to do this again. It went so well.
0: And I don't know. I'm starting to become more and more obsessed with just that vibe, I guess.
1: Yes.
0: That, you know, you got the main street or two of vendors and food and drinks and fun. And then the big stage somewhere off yonder.
1: Yep.
0: Where everyone kind of funnels toward, whether it's a music festival for multiple days in a field somewhere or in Saskatoon. There's just something about the community.
1: Right. Like. Yeah. And then they had like a little side stage. They had between all the main stage shows, they had DJ Anchor doing his thing.
0: There we go.
1: Yeah. Oh,
0: love
1: man.
0: That.
1: It was great. They had like line dancing lessons there.
0: And the best, one of the most underrated parts, too, that people don't often think about, nothing against indoor shows. We love an indoor show.
1: Oh, nothing at all, yeah.
0: Sastel Center, for example. But when you have to, like, go to the bathroom at a festival like this, you can still hear, like, most of it.
1: Yeah, right?
0: You know, sometimes at Sastel Center, their bathrooms are so well and soundproof that you just hear kind of, like, the subwoofer part. And that's not as good.
1: No, you don't want to just hear the rumblies. But yeah, no, like nothing against indoor shows, but I want more outdoor shows.
0: And less mosquitoes and less rain. I mean, if we're putting in our requests.
1: Yeah, if we're being picky. Yeah. Less mosquitoes, less rain. Just in general, for life.
0: Yeah, for life. You know, mosquitoes.
1: Rain, I'll take it. Mosquitoes, not so much.
0: Or if the rain killed mosquitoes. Okay, I'm going to let you go.
1: If it's going to rain, at least have some good thunder.
0: That's what I like.
1: Cheers.
0: Bye.

0: Stop, Drop, and Roll. That is Matt Johnner on 92.9 The Bull, on with the rest of our afternoon. Happy Monday it is, Jared.
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0: The rain is just starting in the North End, by the way, if you were wondering whether or not it's actually going to hit today. I don't think there was ever any doubt. We could get some thunder showers. We'll see. We'll keep an eye on that. I'll keep an eye on traffic. This afternoon, we're going to be talking to Norm Lucas with the Saskatoon Water Ski Club about some of the events they have lined up for the summer. Really excited about finding out where I can go watch some pro water skiing. Here's Megan Maroney with Beautiful Things.

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2: This is Venice Ferguson with your Saskatoon weather. Today, cloudy showers, high 19, risk of thunderstorm this afternoon and evening. Overnight showers, low 14. Tomorrow, showers, risk of an afternoon thunderstorm. The wind northwest gusting to 50, high 19. For the balance of the work week, highs in the low 20s and 60% chance of showers. The sun comes back on Saturday.
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Dancing in the country, it's Tyler Hubbard on 92.9 The Bull. Man, it is coming down in the city now. I just got off the phone with a Bull listener who was kind of near the river, I think. She said she was on Spadina near the Weir, and things were starting to look like it was starting to flood out there. So potentially getting some flash flooding in the city right now. If it's really bad around where you're at, as long as you're not driving, feel free to take a picture or a video, send it in to the playnow.com text line, or send it to us on social media. Sounds like things are getting pretty bad, though. And it's only going to get worse because this is the first of several days of rain. This whole week is going to be like this. Be safe out there. Here's Dean Brody.

got the picks coming in. Bull listener Willa is out on, I think she said she was on Spadina. And yeah, it's getting very floody out there. That rain is really coming down. We can tell here because we can hear it on the roof of the building. And usually it's pretty quiet, but it is like thunderous in this building right now. No, it's coming straight down. At least not a lot of wind right now, but that rain is not stopping anytime soon. And we'll keep an eye on that. We'll keep an eye on where it's affecting traffic as well. I do see some slowdowns on Circle North, westbound traffic right before Miller. I don't know if that's due to flooding, though, but be careful out there. Thanks again to Willa for letting us know.

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3: This week on Crime Stoppers Unmasked, we're asking for the public's help on identifying two suspects in an unprovoked bear spray assault on Saskatoon Transit. On June 10th, 2026, the two suspects boarded the bus in the downtown terminal and refused to pay their fares when requested by the driver. They made their way to the back of the bus, which was headed towards 8th Street. As the bus approaches 8th Street and Cumberland Avenue, an older male is bear sprayed at the back of the bus, causing numerous riders at the back to be hit as well. The suspect then sprays the victim two more times before exiting the bus and leaving the scene in an unknown direction. This resulted in the entire bus having to be evacuated and taken out of service. Suspect 1 is described as a male in his late teens or early 20s. He's wearing a black Crook and Castles hoodie, red shorts that go past the knees, a black New York Yankees ball cap with a name written in white lettering on the right side along with a heart, and his hair is shoulder length. Suspect 2 is a male in his late 40s or 50s, backwards ball cap with red lettering and a white symbol, black hoodie, blue jeans, had a mustache, white runners, and a thin build. You can also watch for photos and videos of the suspects on Facebook, Instagram, and our homepage. Do you have information about this crime or who is responsible? 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The tips are completely anonymous. We don't want your name. 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Saskatoon Crime Stoppers. 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
11: This is Venice Ferguson with your Saskatoon weather. Today, cloudy showers, high 19. Risk of thunderstorm this afternoon and evening. Overnight showers, low 14. Tomorrow, showers, risk of an afternoon thunderstorm. The wind northwest gusting to 50, high 19. For the balance of the work week, highs in the low 20s and 60% chance of showers. The sun comes back on Saturday.
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If you ever get a chance to see this guy perform on stage, you got to jump at the chance. One of the best that I've ever seen. Randy Houser on the home of your country, 92.9 The Bull. I made a post about the rainfall because I got mixed signals from the listeners because some people were like, well, it's sunny where I am in the city. It's nice. And then some people were calling in a panic like, oh, man, it's flooding over here. And so I'm getting mixed signals. So I made a post and in the comments section, you're not helping. It's the exact same thing. Some people are like, we can't even see our grass. It's underwater. What are we going to do? And then some people are like, I haven't seen rain in like 4 days. But no, there are some pictures of some flooding happening around the city, so be diligent out there if it is raining around your neck of the woods. And if it's not, it may be soon. We'll just keep a watch.

92.9 The Bull, Carter Faith, just after 3 o'clock. That is Betty. Just looking at the calendar of events coming up. We're in a bye week this weekend for Sutherland Automotive Speedway, and I know that their last event was postponed because of weather. So the next thing coming up, as long as the weather is lining up, is going to be on July 11th. They're going to have their fan appreciation night. So there's going to be all sorts of stuff going on across the concourse outside there. Then, of course, on the track, it's going to be street stocks, super stocks, pro trucks, the Bandoleros. Always love watching the Bandoleros, the little cars. And then the Race Your Junk King of the Hill events. And you can see the full itinerary of events over at thebull.ca. But the racetrack has been deprived of some race stock car action. So coming up July 11th, it's all going to be thundering back into Saskatoon. Cannot wait for that. Love a day out at the races. We're into 3 o'clock right now. It's Tay Bay. That's going to leave a memory.

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17: This is Venice Ferguson with your Saskatoon weather. Today, cloudy showers, high 19. Risk of thunderstorm this afternoon and evening. Overnight showers, low 14. Tomorrow, showers, risk of an afternoon thunderstorm. The wind northwest gusting to 50, high 19. For the balance of the work week, highs in the low 20s and 60% chance of showers. The sun comes back on Saturday.
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Jens and Mason on 92.9 The Bull. That is Wish You Well. Well, as of this weekend, Alan Jackson, the legend himself, is officially retired from music. Saturday night, he did a final four-hour show with tribute performances and a full set from Alan Jackson himself. Hearing a whole bunch from all sorts of people that watched it over the weekend. Some people had some laughs. Some people had some tears. Very bittersweet because he's one of the best to ever do it. And this is the song he wrapped it all up with. I think that is so perfect. It's Alan Jackson, Where I Come From.

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love this one. Drew Dirksen with Chez Anthony. That is Here to Party. 92.9 The Bull, your country station. I was just talking about the final performance from Alan Jackson over the weekend. There's a few people saying that they had it going on the TV and their whole family was watching. And I believe they did pro shoot the thing with pro cameras. So I think they're going to televise it and release it later in the year. Can't wait for that.

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1: Not seeing too much in the way of traffic congestion right now. Does look like Idyllwild and 22nd is a little bit slow moving, especially northbound on Idyllwild. And then Highway 16 coming in from west of the city, right around Beam Road, Marquis Drive is a little bit backed up right now as well. And I suspect with the flood conditions in some parts of the city, and I do say some because it was very inconsistent where it was raining, things are going to be possibly looking a little bit hairy around rush hour, but we'll keep an eye on that. 16 degrees right now. We're going to get to a low of 14 tonight. Showers and possible thunderstorms into the evening. High of 19 tomorrow and 20 degrees on Wednesday. This rain is supposed to go for most of this entire week.
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9: This is Venice Ferguson with your Saskatoon weather. Today, cloudy showers, high 19. Risk of thunderstorm this afternoon and evening. Overnight showers, low 14. Tomorrow, showers, risk of an afternoon thunderstorm. The wind northwest gusting to 50, high 19. For the balance of the work week, highs in the low 20s and 60% chance of showers. The sun comes back on Saturday.
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Stella Lefty, that is Boston on 92.9 The Bull, your country station. It is Jared this afternoon, just a kind of overhead view of traffic around the city. Of course, the University Bridge still closed off until mid-July. But we do have reports of a collision southbound on the on-ramp heading onto Circle North, just getting off of Idlewild. So usually that off-ramp is really slow moving on a good day. And now with an accident, a collision right there on the ramp, it's going to be a bit of an issue, especially as we get into rush hour. Ride it or bucket coming up at 20 after. Here's High Valley. It's Fools.

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0: Before we get to that one, though, we got to recap what we had up for your votes last Friday. We had a brand new song from an artist by the name of Justin Hogg. And he's got a song with some clever wordplay in it. It's called She's Got Away. And this is what it sounds like.

She's got a way. There's Justin Hogg, and ultimately this one does get the ride. It's 72%. Love to see it. You know, the song is really catchy, and I can see it being played on the bowl. So there we go. It is officially added. We have brand new Co Wetzel. This was the first song, or at least one of the first songs that he wrote for the record that he put out this year. It's a seamless blend of his gritty, rock-infused country roots and a more polished vocal style. Co Wetzel with Hurts Like You.

0: Man, bowl listener Ray Lynn is a really big Co Wetzel fan. I think she typed "ride it" like six times in a row. There was a lot of caps locks, a lot of emojis, a lot of exclamation points. That's the kind of energy that I'm here for, Ray Lynn.
1: It's up to you. It's time to ride it or buck it on 92.9 The Bull.
0: So we know how Ray Lynn feels about this song, but how do you feel about it? Co Wetzel, brand new song that is "Hurts Like You," first single off of the album that he put out this year, and I want to know if you think it fits on the bowl or not. If you think it does, ride. If you don't, buck. Very simple, very self-explanatory, and we're going to take those votes for 24 hours, and then coming up at 4:20 p.m. tomorrow, we'll determine what happens with this song officially.
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1: Well, taking a look around the city, it looks like it's, I mean, still raining, but kind of intermittent and not very consistent with where in the city it is raining. Eastbound traffic on Circle North is down to an absolute crawl. That kind of starts around Miller. And it's like the most of the length of Circle North. Miller and Circle is also pretty bad right now. And then southbound traffic on Circle Drive East, right past Taylor, is a little bit backed up as well. So heads up there, and if we're missing anything on that drive home, you know who to call or to text. Just don't do it while you're driving. No texting and driving out there. The PlayNow.com text line open for business. Saskatoon at plus 18. We're going to cool down to 14 degrees tonight, still with showers and rain and chance of thunderstorms, and that's going to be the story until at least Friday. 19 degrees tomorrow. 20 on Wednesday and 22 by the time Thursday rolls around.
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0: Sun shines free. That is Tennille Towns on 92.9 The Bull. I noticed that she references a lemonade stand in the song, and she has an album called The Lemonade Stand, so I'm wondering if there's an emergent theme in there. Little Easter eggs. Kind of part of the greater Tennille Towns cinematic musical universe. I really should have asked her about that when I had her on for a Zoom call last week. But now we're getting closer to the top six at six countdown and the first of the week. And just curious what your picks for the top songs are looking like. We had Kane Brown, Ella Langley, Morgan Wallen, Megan Maroney kind of all vying for that top spot last week. Give me your picks for your top three. 306-938-2855. See how close you are. We got Cody Johnson just around the corner.
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Brian. There's Roller Coaster on 92.9 The Bull. We're halfway through 5 o'clock. Got a fun little video up on our Facebook page from our friends at Saskatoon Co-op. They sent a fun little bag of chips to the radio station. And all flavors of chips are fun, but these are the Prairie Potluck. They hid four different flavors inside of this bag of chips, so I did a nice little self-regulated competition. I did a blind taste test. So if you care to see that, it is up on the 92.9 The Bull Facebook page. And if you've tried the Prairie Potluck, I want to know what you think. I don't know if I tasted all four of the flavors in it, but I came pretty close. She was

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Jabuzi. That is Cowgirl on 92.9 The Bull. We're almost up to 6 p.m. It doesn't feel like a Monday. I don't know. It's just how quick the weekend went by. It doesn't help that we had a big outdoor music festival at Sasktel Center on the Friday. Just made the weekend go by in just an absolute snap. But last week, our top 6 at 6 had Kane Brown, Ella Langley, Morgan Wallen at number 1. Curious to see how that's going to go. We'll count down Saskatoon's top 6 country songs in just a few moments. Here's Mackenzie Porter.

0: the chance to see this guy live back on Friday night. Outskirts Music Festival was so good. And that happened to be where we were when we last did the Top 6 at 6 countdown. So now that we're back in the studio, feet up, relaxing a little bit, let's get into it.
1: The Bulls Top 6 at 6.
0: So Top 6 at 6 at the end of last week, it was Ella Langley and Morgan Wallen. Again, with I Can't Love You Anymore, up at number one. We had Owen Riegling debut last week with Love, Hate, Love, smack dab at the bottom, number six. I feel like that song is going to be a little bit better than Friday. That song is kicking butt for him, so we'll see. We'll see if he climbs the countdown. Here's the very bottom, number six.
1: Countdown. The Bulls, top six at six.
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